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1: Tell two hands. I'm a joke. I think I'm a dog. I'm a yoke. I'm a yoke. I'm a creative. I'm a toy. I'm a creative. I'm a good power. I'm a good
2: idea. I'm a good idea. I'm a good idea. I'm a good
1: idea. I'm a
2: good idea. I'm a good idea. I'm
1: a good idea.
2: I'm a good idea.
1: Damia, I'm going to go to the house. 12 years ago, I was like,

0: Yeah, miss, I'm also like a gay can't like him get wola. M said a gay. Nihang on take on in a twintake conqueradu, excavem, cacat, or twintwinta. I'm said a game cassac a okay, coolaki gay, moody moon. 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Also get like in more. Guys, I see some of us and uncle is on to my hack on here. 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A pure of the sun, but I'm a gummy, only talk a gulaki game.
1: Exka if a monet in shiver over the Honorier, take one of the type, what I am type could you quaint the type or the types that they type was empty. Anna Quatan, Tacobet, they'll put the rajin, they'll put the gin, they'll tackle gin, they don't like a table gin. Get the young Tragonon to waking him, Guyanda Sicamba, the Honor Macunde Tromenda, Mocano Mocuano, Tipio Massavanga, they can't say clap what the Honor could permit to rent the clagos and let us get the clap of home. 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The tag on the charity towers, those in the car, not as the mother.
2: Bestuurders, winter moegheid slaan vinniger toe as wat jy dink. 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

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Please, can you tell me 12 with Amako since and there Tahmani Tizyangi Karahua Radio Nertens, even only FM key no program at the uncutting like Kuroko Seko Yams Nahuata, huh? 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
3: We confirm that High Commissioner Anik Sukla has been recalled to the headquarters for further consultations. We have also submitted the recommendations to Parliament and to the presidency to consider a new framework for protocol and diplomatic support to former presidents and former deputy president during international travel. As part of this framework, the presidency and DIPCO jointly established a mandatory disclosure mechanism requiring former presidents and deputy presidents seeking protocol and diplomatic support to provide full details of the purpose of travel, programs, activities, sources of funding, principal hosts, key engagements, and the capacity in which they will be travelling to enable an informed assessment of the appropriate level of support.
2: Een van die ander kwessies wat Lamola geopper het, was die uitdagings oor migrasie. Ghana en Nigeria wil hê dat dit tydens die Afrika Unie beraad bespreek moet word.
3: To take it to the Executive Council, to the summit, it will not be an ideal platform because the agenda will be very clear. To just name and shame South Africa, with no intention to come out with resolutions. So a comprehensive engagement is what South Africa will support and we agree with.
2: Lamola het ook meer besonderhede bekend gemaak oor die AU se posisie met betrekking tot Amerika se besluit om nie Suid-Afrika na die G20 beraad in Miami in Desember te nooi nie.
3: We also welcome the decision of the Executive Council to raise the issue of the exclusion of South Africa from the 2026 G20 that is under the leadership of the United States of America. This firm position to raise this matter will advocate for inclusivity and will ensure that South Africa is a founding member. Exclusion is discussed in the table of the G20. That the G20 must be defined, what is it when it does not have one of its founding members, which is South Africa.
2: Intussen sal die kandidate wat meeding om die posisie van die volgende sekretaris-generaal van die Verenigde Nasies, Suid-Afrika as deel van hulle veldtogte besoek. Pretoria sê sy ondersteuning sal op beginsels berus.
3: The principles will guide us as to who we will support. There is an unwritten tradition and culture in the UN of rotation. And this time is a turn of Latin America. So we will support the candidature from Latin America. That should be clear. Secondly, our president has mentioned it several times in the UN General Assembly that we will also want to support a woman to be the first Secretary General of the UN.
2: Suid-Afrika het die uittredende VN-hoof Antonio Guterres geloof vir sy leierskap in 'n ruwe wêreld, sowel as sy onwrikbare toewyding tot multilateralisme en internasionale reg. 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
5: The name that will be recommended will be that of Advocate Madonsela. Ours is to recommend. The appointing process is done by Parliament. So we will then recommend to Parliament to then start the engagements that's done in line with all the supply chain and procurement that they do when they then appoint an evident leader.
4: Die komitee het voortgegaan om sy verwysingsraamwerk te bespreek. 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
6: That recommendation is correct and it's well placed and the approach is very cordial.
7: And I hope he will indeed appear and come and tell the nation what exactly happened in Paraspal.
4: Lede het gevra vir meer duidelikheid oor die mate waarin die president tydens sy getuienis met sy regsverteenwoordiger mag konsulteer. Die ACDP se hoofsweep, Steve Swart, Ompile Mahutwe van die EFF en die ANC LP Cameron Dagmo het al menings hieroor uitgespreek.
8: So we need to formulate our rules to curtail that access during cross-examination. And it's for the president himself to decide whether he answers a question or not and the consequences of that. But I would recommend that there is a curtailment of the right to consult legal representatives during cross-examination.
9: Also remember that you are timed, Chair. So what if my 20 minutes just want to be chowed by the president always consulting with the legal team? So I think somehow, in the terms of reference, we need to limit that interaction.
10: I don't think in any way we should be seen to be restricting the right of the evidence of the legal representative of the president to consult with the president in terms of, I think that's going to get this impeachment committee into trouble if we are seeking to deny the president such a basic right.
4: Die komitee het ook besluit om duidelikheid te verkry oor wie toestemming moet verleen dat intelligensie-inligting met die komitee gedeel word ten einde belangebotsings te vermy. 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
12: 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So part of the act is to identify instances where it may be just and equitable to offer nil compensation.
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1: We need to equip our schools with basic ICT tools, because you find that schools in rural areas are forgotten. Like schools in urban and some in township areas, they are now moving to more complicated or complex tools. But our schools in rural areas still lack basic tools.
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7: We will certainly let you know what the minister's position is on the matters, but it's not in our mouths to force him to ask him to tell us. That's his election to make. All we've pointed out, he's a member of the executive, he's firmly involved in this act, and the eventual application of it, and if he doesn't want to express a view on the merits, which I suspect may not be necessarily a legal decision, it might be a political decision.
6: Katz het sy kliënt se benadering verdedig en aangevoer dat die minister beskikbaar bly om die hof met regskwessies by te staan indien hy gevra word.
8: He makes it clear that he's here to assist the court in whatever way he can. If he made a political decision, then he wouldn't have made that offer. Yeah. That's my submission.
6: Maar die advokaat vir die ander respondente het gewaarsku dat dit onregverdig teenoor die partye sou wees om die minister toe te laat om later in die verrigtinge 'n regsposisie uit te spreek wat hul sake voorberei het op grond van die dokumente wat reeds ingedien is.
9: My learned friend asks the court whether it might have questions in relation to the merits of the dispute, which he might answer. If it comes to that, we would like those questions to be addressed to him before we start, because we're simply in the dark about what he's going to say, whether he's going to oppose the state or whether he's going to... We don't know. We've got no notice whatsoever of his position.

0: decision on the merits.
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4: Die Departement van Handel en Nywerheid het egter sedert 2024 geen subsidieuitbetalings gemaak nie, wat die bedryf in 'n krisis gedompel het. 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
5: That memorandum was very clear that we really need to see a transformed incentive that works for the industry, but also removal of the red tape that sits around this incentive that inhibits access from people that really want to get into the industry. There's also this delay in upgrading the system. We have to still have stacks of manual submissions that take forever to sift through with a team of 6 or so people that sit in that office. And now we also need to look at having a resumption of the working groups that include the industry in inputs and in also aligning with the policies and industrialization pathways for our industry as well.
4: In Juli het die Save Our Film and TV Jobs koalisie 'n amptelike brief aan die minister van Handel en Nywerheid, Paak Stel, geskryf en gedreig met verdere stappe as hy nie op die brief reageer nie. 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
5: They invited us on the 17th of February to present to the Parliamentary Oversight Committee with overwhelming support from the members of parliament that were on the Oversight Committee that have said that it is important to resume this incentive. It is also important to address other underlying issues that surround this incentive as well.
4: Sedert Februarie se voorlegging het die koalisie se onderhandelinge met die Departement van Handel en Nywerheid se amptenare agter 'n dooie punt bereik en dis hoekom hierdie maand se vergadering met die portefeulje komitee volgens Makwela so belangrik is.
5: Where we need to look at now as an industry to what we can fix and what is government's responsibility to then come back to us and say, this is how we're going to position ourselves and this is how we're going to work with you so that this incentive works for us. It is very clear that this incentive is a key driver of an economy that feeds many people, an economy that supports many livelihoods and is an economic driver for the country's GDP.
4: Dit was Simon Makwela, 'n lid van die Save SA Film and TV Jobs Coalition, en ek is Anne Marie Jansen van Vuren vir SAK News.

The SABC is joining the rest of the world in celebrating the achievements of women while calling for greater equality under the theme, Make It Happen. SABC Women, we salute you for your role in fighting inequalities and your amazing ability to make things happen. We are calling on all SABC women to continue to listen closely and hear that your dreams are calling you. Feel their pull, feel their positive power, and do what it takes to make them real. Make it happen. If you

0: 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keep up. I can't tell you what I'm going to do. I'm going to go to the Firiri. I'm going to go to the Firiri. I'm going to go to the Firiri. I'm going to go to the Firiri. I'm going to go to the Firiri. I'm going to go to the Firiri. I'm going to go to the Firiri. I'm going to go to the Firiri. I'm going to go to the Firiri. I'm going to go to the Firiri. I'm going to go to the Firiri. I'm going to go to the Firiri. I'm going to go to the Firiri. I'm going to go to the Firiri. I'm going to go to the Firiri. I'm going to go to the Firiri. I'm going to go to the Firiri. I'm going to go to the Firiri. I'm going to go to Hikangana Tamusisi inside at Ozella. 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The two is gonna get kind of key. Just to some old two is gonna make a key. Can a chomus gas? I come gonna chomus gas. I tell her. The teller are kitting a key. Can I gas at two long sakama? Or aims at more. The key canwa key will like him, sir. The key three at the chicky fury game to something. Key umanga. Ocean a conhams at the game. Satiti sing aims at the mutton arms. It was okay. 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

0: Hello, Faith. 10 minutes ke XKFM. 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
3: 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Ours is to recommend the appointing process is done by parliament. So we will then recommend to parliament to then start the engagements that's done in line with all the supply chain and procurement that they do when they then appoint an evidence leader.
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5: And I hope he will indeed appear and come and tell the nation what exactly happened in Paraswal.
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6: 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And it's for the president himself to decide whether he answers a question or not and the consequences of that. But I would recommend that there is a curtailment of the right to consult legal representatives during cross-examination.
7: Also remember that you are timed, Chair. So what if my 20 minutes just gonna be chowed by the president always consulting with the legal team? So I think somehow, in the terms of reference, we need to limit that interaction.
8: I don't think in any way we should be seen to be restricting the right of the evidence of the legal representative of the president to consult with the president in terms of, I think that's going to get this impeachment committee into trouble if we are seeking to deny the president such a basic right.
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10: 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So part of the act is to identify instances where it may be just and equitable to offer nil compensation.
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12: 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That's his election to make. All we've pointed out, he's a member of the executive, he's firmly involved in the this act, and the eventual application of it. And if he doesn't want to express a view on the merits, which I suspect may not be necessarily a legal decision, but might be a political decision.
11: Katz het sy kliënt se benadering verdedig en aangevoer dat die minister beskikbaar bly om die hof met regskwessies by te staan indien hy gevra word.
13: He makes it clear that he's here to assist the court in whatever way he can. If he made a political decision, then he wouldn't have made that offer.
12: Yeah.
13: That's my submission.
11: Maar die advokaat vir die ander respondente het gewaarsku dat dit onregverdig teenoor die partye sou wees om die minister toe te laat om later in die verrigtinge 'n regsposisie uit te spreek wat hul sake voorberei het op grond van die dokumente wat reeds ingedien is.
14: 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If it comes to that, we would like those questions to be addressed to him before we start, because we're simply in the dark about what he's going to say, whether he's going to oppose the state or whether he's going to... We don't know. 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
2: We confirm that High Commissioner Anik Sukla has been recalled to the headquarters for further consultations. We have also submitted the recommendations to Parliament and to the Presidency to consider a new framework for protocol and diplomatic support to former Presidents and former Deputy President during international travel. As part of this framework, the Presidents and DIRCO jointly established a mandatory disclosure mechanism requiring former Presidents and Deputy Presidents seeking protocol and diplomatic support to provide full details of the purpose of travel, programs, activities, sources of funding, principal hosts, key engagements, and the capacity in which they will be travelling, to enable an informed assessment of the appropriate level of support.
1: Een van die ander kwessies wat Lamola geopper het, was die uitdagings oor migrasie. Ghana en Nigeria wil hê dat dit tydens die Afrika Unie beraad bespreek moet word.
2: To take it to the Executive Council, to the summit, it will not be an ideal platform because the agenda will be very clear. To just name and shame South Africa, with no intention to come out with resolutions. So a comprehensive engagement is what South Africa will support and we agree with.
1: Lamola het ook meer besonderhede bekend gemaak oor die AU se posisie met betrekking tot Amerika se besluit om nie Suid-Afrika na die G20 beraad in Miami in Desember te nooi nie.
2: We also welcome the decision of the Executive Council to raise the issue of the exclusion of South Africa from the 2026 G20 that is under the leadership of the United States of America. This firm position to raise this matter will advocate for inclusivity and will ensure that South Africa is a founding member. Exclusion is discussed in the table of the G20. That the G20 must be defined, what is it when it does not have one of its founding members, which is South Africa.
1: Intussen sal die kandidate wat meeding om die posisie van die volgende sekretaris-generaal van die Verenigde Nasies, Suid-Afrika as deel van hulle veldtogte besoek. Pretoria sê sy ondersteuning sal op beginsels berus.
2: The principles will guide us as to who we will support. There is an unwritten tradition and culture in the UN of rotation. And this time is a turn of Latin America. So we will support the candidature from Latin America. That should be clear. Secondly, our president has mentioned it several times in the UN General Assembly that we will also want to support a woman to be the first Secretary General of the UN.
1: Suid-Afrika het die uittredende VN-hoof Antonio Guterres geloof vir sy leierskap in 'n ruwe wêreld, sowel as sy onwrikbare toewyding tot multilateralisme en internasionale reg. 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
3: I want us to recognize where wrongdoing was done, but to also recognize where the state has obligations in respect of the safety of its employees, so that we do not make recommendations which just say, you know, security is never warranted. And I think Honorable Beasley had made the point that governance and process matter. They cannot be overridden.
2: Komiteelede soos Alan Beasley van Action SA, Helen Neil May van die ANC en Tandi Nontenja van die IDM het hul opinies uitgespreek.
4: Whether that has been or should be identified with SARS to actually look into it, whether he has received fringe benefits that hasn't been disclosed as a taxable fringe benefit.
5: And I think that is the area we must not leave behind, is there are compliance issues, accountability issues. I think the fringe benefit violation, we all agree on that. And I think from a security aspect, that 480,000 is quite minimal for executive security.
6: My understanding is that the fringe benefit would maybe say it's so much or it's such a percentage. It can't be left open-handed, and while you are getting other things on top of it, you can't have fringe benefits that are not stipulated anywhere.
2: Die komitee se voorlopige verslag meld ook dat die polisie nie enige bedreiging vir Letswalo se lewe kon vind nie, maar dat die komitee nie die moontlikheid daarvan uitsluit nie. 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ZB sê net Letswalo kon die feite hiervan bevestig het.
3: When we don't have enough information, it becomes difficult to then suppose what would have been in the mind of the witness when they took a decision. And that's one of the areas that I think the person who would be able to explain to us, for example, how the taxi industry affected his life would have been Mr. Letswalo, nobody else. And unfortunately, Mr. Letswalo elected not to come to the committee. And that creates a difficulty for us in that we cannot suppose.
2: Dit was die voorsitter van SCOOR, Songezo Zibi. Zelin Merrington, Parlement.
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8: The PAC mayoral candidates are not being presented as celebrities or political messiahs. They will lead a collective team of councillors, activists, professionals and community representatives. For the city of Johannesburg, we are comrades at introducing to you Comrade Tami Kaplaiki. Comrade Tami Kaplaiki is a seasoned cadre of this movement. We are welcoming him back into the PAC after a brief stint with the African National Congress.
7: Die party se adjunk president Jackie Seroke, Boe en die nasionale organiseerder Eddie Mvluane is onderskeidelik aangewys as die burgemeesterskandidate vir die Ekurhuleni, Mvuleni en Tshwane munisipaliteite. Boe sê die PAC wil 'n alternatiewe regering vorm.
8: This is not merely an announcement, but it's about presenting individual candidates that are capable of taking municipality forward. It is a declaration that the PAC is organized, the PAC is rebuilding, and the PAC is ready for the people of South Africa. Across our country, municipalities have become centers of corruption, patronage, political entitlement, and all that is bad about government. The PAC enters this elections campaign to bring an era of neglect to an end, an era of political patronage and arrogance to an end.
7: Hoewel verskeie politieke partye se verkiesingsveldtogte op dienslewering, die bekamping van korrupsie en die uitwissing van informele nedersettings fokus, wil Kaplaiki 'n ander benadering volg.
9: There's that vibrancy about Johannesburg. There's that idiosyncrasy about Johannesburg. That there's something unique about Johannesburg. It's a pity that the politics have not connected with the vibrancy of the people. The politics have not learned to temper the mood of the constituencies and the people that they represent. Politics of Johannesburg have been aloof. They've been bureaucratic. They've been only about giving people services. People do not only want to consume services. People are part of the solution. The politics must be about economic revival. The politics must be about youth employment. Local government has been disaggregated from many other social aspects of life. So let us bring the totality of the experience of the people into what becomes defined as and characterized as local government.
7: Die PAC sal sy verkiesingsmanifest op 29 Augustus in Soweto bekendstel. 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
10: 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However, colleagues, Dr. John Klope will remain as party leader in the National Assembly. He will lead the Mkhonto Sizwe caucus consisting of 58 members. President Zuma extends his sincere gratitude to Dr. Klope for his leadership, his dedication and contribution to the growth of MK Party and strengthening its core. The president wishes him well in his continued service for this organization. The president confirms, of course, that President Klope will remain the party leader in the National Assembly. The president hereby also relieves Ms. Nomsa Dlamini, our DSG, of her responsibilities as Deputy Director General. This is done with immediate effect.
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12: The vaccine is very important. But what is even more important is a reduction in TB mortality, because we have not won, much as we have improved in reducing incidence by 61% since 2015, mortality has only been reduced by 17%. So many people continue to die from tuberculosis, and many people spend a lot of money when they have TB. At least 20% of their household incomes, which is really catastrophic cost, as we call it. So a new vaccine can really help bring the numbers down, bring mortality down, and improve on the overall social determinant of our people.
11: En Jeka sê die nuwe TB-enstof kan binne 12 tot 18 maande beskikbaar gestel word na goedkeuring. Hy deel verder dat Suid-Afrika hard daaraan werk om een van die eerste lande te word om hierdie enstof bekend te stel.
12: We started meeting from last year to try and develop a roadmap for the introduction of TB vaccine in South Africa when it becomes available. And we identified the need to have a group of people who discuss on the evidence itself, because we need to review the science and make sure it works for us. But also regulatory is critical. The South African Health Products Regulatory Authority has to approve such a vaccine. If our scientists think that the evidence is good, then it can be registered, but then manufacturing is being looked at. The finances, the delivery systems, because this is a vaccine. It must go through our existing vaccine distribution systems. But more important is also acceptability. Communities need to accept. So our preparedness is really around these key issues.
11: Dit was professor Norbert Njeka, die hoof van die departement se nasionale TB-program, en ek is Elsabe Richard May vir SAK News.
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14: We need to equip our schools with basic ICT tools because you find that schools in rural areas are forgotten. Like schools in urban and some in township areas, they are now moving to more complicated or complex tools. But our schools in rural areas still lack basic tools.
13: Die studie toon dat samenwerking en belegging nodig is om die digitale gaping te kan verklein. 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
16: 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We believe that no child should be left behind in this digital economy.
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18: 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I don't know what I can say. I feel painful. Actually, I'm sick. 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The way I feel. I can't eat. I can't drink water. I can't drink nothing. I can't do nothing.
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19: Now, what happened yesterday? It was also check to that committee that I'm saying we established it, led by the World Committee that is leading the water portfolio. When I checked them, they said they received a call from one of the households around here. They said they do have a funeral yesterday and they need a special assistance of water.
17: Kalani Zungu Sanaghi, Nombuso Zungu, sê dit is moeilik om na die video van die voorval te kyk, maar sy is bly dat mense nou bewus is van hulle lot.
20: Aisham, as a family, we are very, very hurt. And I really don't know what to say or what to do about the video. We do worry about the video. Everyone must see about the municipality, because the only problem that we're having, the water, they do sell water. So it's not for the community now. It's they doing municipality, those are truck drivers, they're making their own money.
17: Kaba sê Umbulu se probleme met water is wel bekend. Die gebied word deur tankwaans en boorgate van water voorsien. 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
21: We are busy working on a southern aqueduct. It's a 24-kilometer pipeline that supplies water from our Debenhide water treatment plant through to Queensborough, Shallcross, Chatsworth, to this area. 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